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Country 103.1. I'm Randy. Appreciate you having us on. 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

0: 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It's another New Country 103.1 Secret Session. 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We still have more tickets in for you, so keep on it. 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
15: 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Lainey Wilson here. 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

Country 103.1. Have you heard the term ghost tapping? Do you know what that is? It's the latest scam, yes, with tap to pay, you know, payment options. Ghost tapping is a thing. I'll tell you about it next in Luke Combs.

Shaboozy, it's on New Country 103.1. Have you heard the term ghost tapping? It's real. It's like a modern day pickpocketing, basically. But basically, people try to get close to you to read or grab the tap on your credit cards. Here's what you should be watching for. Small, unfamiliar test charges on your credit card statement. Oh, and unexpected charges after visits. So, you know, festivals, markets, concerts. Yep, they're everywhere.

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New Country 103.1. Good vibes, great laughs with Tim and Chelsea tomorrow morning. Man from Florida. Oh, there's so many men from Florida stories. Where do we even begin? SeaWorld Orlando's Halloween Spooktacular tickets tomorrow morning at 8 a.m. John Morgan.

get you to the beach. That's right, the Sure Thing Getaway, Clearwater Beach, Sheraton Resort, Sand Key. 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A lot different than our beaches, that's for sure. Two-night stay, dining credit, bike rental, all included. 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

0: Hey, it's Tim and Chelsea. 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

0: Well, we're getting ready for the holiday travel season. New Country 103.1. And the list is out of the most and least stressful airports. And I just traveled. You know, I just went to Denver. So did Denver make it on the most stressful? I thought Denver was crazy. And in fact, it did. Number one, though, is Dallas-Fort Worth, followed by Chicago O'Hare. Not surprised. I'm from the Chicago area, so I get it. Ronald Reagan, Washington is number three. JFK in New York, number four. Philly came in at number five. LaGuardia at number six. And Denver came in number seven on the list. Now, if you want to travel this holiday season and it be less stressful, Salt Lake City International Airport was number one on the list as the least stressful. San Jose, followed by Hawaii. Well, that's got to be no stress. Albuquerque, Reno, Tahoe, Phoenix, Sky Harbor, and Sacramento even made in the top 10. So if you're traveling to those destinations, should be, well, less stressful than the others.
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0: 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And we've got more passes in. 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

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We haven't spilled anything. We haven't broken anything. It's only Monday. The week's young. But I'm trying to be optimistic here. Riley Green, New Country 103.1.

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1: 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I hope you tapped all weekend. We did a Tap the Track weekend for Dan and Shane tickets. Can't wait for this show. It's going to be a Saturday show. And I might be a little deer-legged at, I think, Financial Amphitheater. So if you see me, just mind your business.

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Every time I hear this song from Bailey Zimmerman, I think of my dad. He had a Chevy Silverado when I was a kid. I swear that thing had like 250,000 miles on it before he traded it in. But hey, you drive it till the wheels fall off, right? New Country 103.1. Wow.

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1: 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It's Jelly Roll. 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And you heard it first right here. 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

for the CMAs. The Country Music Association, by the way, announced the all-star lineup for the Dolly Parton tribute portion of the show. Yes, Ella Langley. Yes, Brad Paisley, Reba McEntire, and more going to be a part of it. October the 21st, it's going to be on ABC and Disney+. 9 o'clock.

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We got the YouTube as well. 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Darling. 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
1: TravelWithTim.com with a red circle and a stripe through it. I mean, it's so many people. But you said Caden ran into something on his way home.
2: Oh, my gosh.
1: Because it was your son's first weekend home from North Carolina.
2: Caden's first weekend home from North Carolina. So pretty seamless, pretty easy. He drives to Asheville, which is about, you know, a two-hour drive from Boone from where he goes to school.
1: Right.
2: But then he has a nice little direct flight from Asheville on Allegiant straight to PBI. It's magical, right?
1: Awesome.
2: And honestly, flying out of Asheville is like, we think flying out of PBI is like a dream.
1: Yeah.
2: Asheville is like a third of that size and same thing, like all brand new. It's like, I mean, it's easy.
1: You just walk right through the building
2: out of
1: the plane.
2: You literally just walk in. You're like, I'm going to my gate. And you walk through security and it's like, there's your gate. I mean, it's, Caden was like, I think I was here a little too early because it's just, it's so easy to do.
1: Right.
2: So, you know, I'm talking to him, you know, the whole way through and when he's boarding and all that kind of stuff. So he gets home. And on a Saturday night, we're chatting and he's like, you guys are not going to believe what happened to me on my flight. And we were like, what? Because he was saying, oh, great flight, easy, smooth. Now, Caden, there are travelers that are kind of always aware of what's going on around them.
1: Right.
2: Caden is not that person. He kind of is like, it's a lot with people on the plane. You know, he's like, I got people sitting next to me. They're crossing their fingers. They're praying. I take off. He's like, Jesus.
1: They got like, the rosaries out.
2: Exactly. So Caden is very much just like, put on the earbuds, put on the headphones, turn up the music, turn up a show and just drown everybody out, right?
1: Right.
2: That's what he does. Because he's like, otherwise, there's just a lot going on. He just likes to like keep in my own little zone. That's where he lives.
1: Yeah, got it. Yeah.
2: I am the other. I'm the opposite. As soon as I can hear, you know, I've got my headphones on. If I can hear a captain do anything, I'm like, what? What did he say? What did he say?
1: Well,
2: oh, we've reached cruising altitude. Okay.
1: In all sincerity, you're not the best flyer.
2: Exactly. So there are, like I said, there are people like me, you know, what? What did he say? I missed it. What did he say?
1: Was that something that sounded like metal?
2: What? And then there's my son, Caden, who's like, doesn't care. So he says to us, he goes, so, you know, I get up and, I'm going to the bathroom and he goes and I walk back to the back of the plane and I go to open the bathroom and he goes, the flight attendant is sitting down and she looks up at me and goes, what are you doing? And he goes, I'm sorry. He takes out his ear pod. What? She's, what are you doing? And he's like, takes out his little baby ear pod. What? He goes,
1: he had it at volume 30 so he couldn't hear anything.
2: I'm going to the bathroom. She goes, we're landing. She goes, get, go. We're landing. He's like, what? He looks out the window. No joke. He looks out the window. He goes, Mom, we are touching down. He goes, I am running with the... back to my seat. Didn't even get my seat belt buckled. And we are on the ground in PBI.
1: That just is...
2: I go, what? He goes, no
1: just
2: idea.
1: Running out the plate.
2: Completely unaware of your surroundings.
1: No, that's just downright oblivious.
2: Oblivious. And I go, so when you got up.
1: Yeah. Nobody said anything or looked at you.
2: Everybody was looking at me and I couldn't figure out why. He was like, I'm walking back to the bathroom, I'm about my AirPods in, and everyone's like, what is this guy doing? What's he doing? They probably think he's about to mess something up. What's he doing? What's happening? He's about to pull the emergency brake. I don't know what's going on.
1: Oh, God.
2: And I'm like, Caden, nothing. And we're like, you didn't look up at the little sign that the red
1: belt. You didn't look out a window?
2: Out a window. And he goes, this sign's always on. Your seatbelt's always supposed to be buckled. I don't know. Nothing. Didn't look out the window. It was night.
1: But oh, my God.
2: He's like, oh, no. The woman's like, we're landing. What? What'd you say?
1: You're just doing the 50 yard chest.
2: Yeah.
1: No.
2: He's like, Mom, I'm looking out the window and we are he's like, it is the flashing lights on the runway.
1: You can see the landing strip.
2: I'm like, you are, what's wrong with you?
1: That's freaking funny. That is good. That's good stuff. We honestly have to get that boy in the air a little more.
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12: Today's forecast calls for partly cloudy skies, 87% humidity, a high of 89, and a low of 78.
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1: All right, people, this is not a rehearsal. Let's check the mics. Let's see if we're good to go.
2: Do I have a mic again?
1: Yeah, it's
2: okay. There we go.
1: It's one of the sparkly fangle toys that we have, where basically, without getting technical about it, somebody sends the station to offline.
2: Yeah,
1: and you got to put it back online. We're okay, people. We're fine. We're fine. This car comes with a stereo. The other one did not. We're good.
2: So many fancy buttons. It's still really hard. Sweet Jesus, gave me a heart attack
1: over here. All right. So listen. You were actually saying this morning.
2: Oh my God!
1: You let the kids sleep on the couch last night because they were watching The Voice.
2: We were watching The Voice. We've gotten really into this season with Riley Green as the coach. He's really good. It's very entertaining. The talent is like insane, and their stories are so.

0: of walking and talking and toothbrushing and water and blah,
1: one last
0: blah.
1: Story for the day.
0: Oh, just mom. Blah, blah, blah. I'm going to tell you something. I'm like, no, this is everybody feels. You guys feel good here. It looks good. You guys are doing good here. So this morning, so
1: I left him in the living room.
0: Yeah, but Rich would sleep on that couch every night. Our couch is
1: he
0: like,
1: has. I mean,
0: that's his place. He's like, I don't even know if there's a bedroom back there. I'm sure there are. I get my clothes there every once in a while. Like, he just loves this couch, right? So I let them both have their little like sleepover on the couch last night. And this morning, I get it's right outside of our bedroom. So this morning, I get up and walk past them, and I was like, oh my Jesus! And I'm like, are they okay? Vale is completely like sat up on the couch. Not how we left her. Like, we left her right. Laying down all cute and tucked in. She is sat up on the couch like she's in it for the long haul on a flight where it's very uncomfortable. And I'm like, why are you sitting up?
1: We're talking middle seat on the airplane.
0: Middle seat right. Between two dudes. Like, I'm not going anywhere. And I'm looking at her like, why are you sitting like that? She's got like her neck completely kinked and she's sitting up. So I'm like, all right, I'm going to go fix you. So I like go over and like lay her down pretty much. Like, lay down, little one.
1: Right.
0: Lay you down. And then I look over to Bridge. I'm like, oh my God, he's sleeping on his back, but his legs are up across the back of the couch crossed. I'm like,
1: sounds pretty comfy, actually.
0: I mean, I know that's good for lymphatic drainage, but right. I'm not really sure he's worried about that right now as a 9-year-old, but also blood flow. I'm like, oh God, is that okay? Like, literally legs up in the air.
1: His head looked like the bottom of a thermometer.
0: Over the couch. I was like, yeah, I was like about to say, I'm like, blood flow. How are we doing with blood flow? Are you okay? Do you have any feeling?
1: Lots of blood going to that head.
0: Do you have any feeling in your toes right now? So then I like take his legs and like put them down from the couch. I was just like, what the hell happened in here? Like, they just.
1: Did they have it out on the couch?
0: Crazy sleepers, man. They
1: okay. We just wrestled for 20 minutes. You go to that side, I'll go to this side.
0: It was just
1: that's
0: bizarre.
1: Fine.
0: Like, Vale sitting up, head turned, Bridge,
1: let me ask
0: legs
1: you,
0: across the couch.
1: When you moved them, did you wake them up? Or were
0: no.
1: They still asleep?
0: No, they were totally still asleep.
1: Oh.
0: I mean, I got like the like, you know, they're fine.
1: Then job well done.
0: They're fine.
1: That's
0: I think
1: fun.
0: They're fine.
1: Tonight.
0: Not sure if one of them is currently in a pretzel. I'm not sure.
1: Well, all right. Last night, the couch was a success. Tonight, let's see how they do in the backyard.
0: I, oh.

0: Three things you need to know to start your day with Tim and Chelsea.
1: Now, if you get your bride's name wrong at the altar, does that put like a damper on the honeymoon?
2: I think it's tough just for the reception even. Yeah, I think it's going to be a long reception.
1: This actually happened to a guy. We have the audio. We'll play it for you here in just a second. Welcome to Tuesday, everybody. Top three things you need to know. This is really cool. They're doing an I Will Always Love You tour with Nashville. This is really cool. What's the matter?
2: Nothing. I was talking about the Dolly Parton tribute special. What's
1: They're also doing a, maybe I misread that. Hold on. Talk about the special. That's fine.
2: I'm like, okay. Well, so there's going to be a 2-hour Dolly Parton tribute special that's going to air on ABC and Disney Plus. It's going to be on the 21st, and it's got like Carrie Underwood, Ella Langley, Reba,
1: right?
2: Brad Paisley, Ashley McBride. They've even got like Christian Chenoweth and Kristen Bell and Zach Brown. I mean, it's going to be absolutely crazy. Amy Grant and then Kimberly Williams Paisley are doing like special guests. I mean, it's going to be amazing. And then all the proceeds are going to the Dolly's Imagination Library.
1: That's really cool.
2: Yeah. Is that what you saw?
1: Huh?
2: Is that what you saw?
1: Yeah, you're right. Okay. I'm not even going to argue with
2: you. I love you. It's cool though, because it'll be live October 21st. I mean, I kind of think of it like as like how they do like the CMA ACM tributes, but like think of that with all the stars for the entire night.
1: Right, yeah. Right. And multiple generations of stars coming up for this too.
2: Ricky Skaggs. You love Ricky Skaggs.
1: Ricky Skaggs.
2: He's on this too.
1: Also, now we talked about Charles Kelly and his cancer diagnosis, either late last week or early this week. And the Lady A is now putting out, they're working on a new album. They're putting out a new single called Bigger Picture.
2: This is so great.
1: They actually recorded this before Charles knew or announced his diagnosis, and some of the lyrics actually mention cancer. I've seen

0: We'll post this video. It's actually, it's really a good song. I mean, the song's beautiful.
1: I mean, they've always had just, they could sing the phone book, right?
0: Oh, like, absolutely.
1: Like, you know, unbelievable. Charles and Hillary's voices were so incredible together. But yeah, this, you know, this is just, it's one of those things you're like, ooh, like that's just very serendipitous.
0: Is it just
1: weird?
0: Well,
1: way.
0: I mean, had he already told the guys about the diagnosis? I mean, we're not going to know because we're going to know when they release the information. But like I said, we'll post the clip of the song. It's a beautiful song. It was just the timing was just like
1: they said.
0: Whoa,
1: no, they said they recorded it a week before they learned of his diagnosis.
0: I mean, that's
1: insane.
0: That's amazing. The song again is called Bigger Picture. Now, if you are a guy and a gal and you're saying I do's at the altar and everybody's there for the wedding, we're going to have a great reception. What happens if you actually mispronounce your bride's name?
2: Drouchet.
3: Take B.
2: Take B. Emily Grace Pumphrey.
3: Emma
2: Grace Pumphrey.
1: I mean, yikes, oops, whoops. But also, it's not like it was like, you know, Tracy and Emily. I mean, it was...
0: It starts with an E-M, both names.
1: Emma. I wouldn't...
0: Listen, he
1: I
0: gave
1: wouldn't
0: it...
1: be thrilled.
0: He gave it the old college try.
1: He did try. You're right.
2: Drouchet.
3: Take B.
2: Emily Grace Pumphrey.
3: Emma.
2: Emma Grace Pumphrey.
1: And her sister's name is Emily. Okay, also, let's take it back to one. Mom and Dad, you couldn't be more creative. This is our daughter, Emma. This is our daughter, Emily.
0: Right.
1: Like, Jesus. I mean, do the girls a service.
0: You know
1: what?
0: I think they
1: differentiate
0: actually,
1: them a little bit.
0: They planned that when the girls were bored. They're like, all right.
1: This is our daughter, Christine. This is our daughter, Kristen.
0: What we're going to do is we are going to really hang our future sons-in-law out to dry at the altar.
1: They'll never be married. Ha!
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19: Good morning, everybody. We're going to see impact storms today, mainly late this afternoon between about 2 and about 8 p.m. Widespread and heavy rains are possible as a front will sag across South Florida. Meanwhile, we're tracking the tropics. A good likelihood we'll have a new depression by sometime later today or tomorrow. I'm WPVF 25 First Morning meteorologist Sandra Shaw.
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1: And this is going to be a tougher day for you. A little in the morning, right?
2: Yeah.
1: Because when does Caden fly back?
2: Right now.
1: Right now?
2: You're listening. Yeah, they're headed. So the way, like, flights, man, just to Asheville, just so he can have a direct flight, you know?
1: Right.
2: He flies on Allegiant because, honestly, it's so nice. It's like an hour and a half, 2 hour flight gets you right into Asheville, and he's got like a 2 hour drive. So, just making his travel day a little shorter,
1: right,
2: is nice. But yeah, so he's actually flying. He flew into PBI or Donald Trump, last week, and he's flying out of Lauderdale this morning.
1: Okay, all right,
2: so that he can have a direct flight. So anyway, so he's on his way. He's on 95 right now, on his way to Lauderdale to fly out this morning so that he has got time to, like, you know, get back and drive back and get settled in back.
1: And you said it all sucked.
2: Oh, it sucked. Sucked. Not even act like it didn't. It straight up sucked. It's like doing it all over again. You know, kids are crying. He's sad. This sucks. I don't want to go. I miss you guys. I love it here. Like, you know, he loves it. He loves his family. He loves Florida.
1: Understandably.
2: He is that kid. You know, is he having a good time? Yes, but it's a love hate, like, you know.
1: Because you're kind of right now, yeah, with these guys, like, you know, they returned home, they got the taste of home back.
2: Oh yeah,
1: and they're like, well, I remember this.
2: Yeah, and you know, it's an interesting. I do take it as it's an interesting life lesson, and I had so many parenting talks about that last night. It's just, you know, really, I feel like. Even just individuals, adults as well, we're always, you know, what's next? What's next? What's next? Like,
1: right.
2: Nothing is ever good enough. And not that that's not a good characteristic to have in the future for your success for a job, like actually always wanting to be better or strive for more, but also making sure that you're still living in the present and grateful and have gratitude for the
1: 100%.
2: And the moment. So right. I'm really trying to work with him more on living in the moment. And seeing it for what it is, because it's kind of the same thing. You know, when he was in school here, he was like, in Florida, I can't wait to leave. I can't wait to leave. What's next? What's next? What's next? And then it's like, you realize, man, that was really amazing.
1: Right.
2: I don't want him to go through the next 4 years of college where he's having this really amazing opportunity. And I want him to take it in and not be in that mindset of what's next, what's next, what's next, which is so much easier.
1: You know what? I don't think he will. And here's why, because again, this is the first time, mm-hmm. you know, first time returning home. It's in a different kind of setting. He's more visiting for a little while. Plus, yeah. Don't forget, he has to split the time between you. He wants to see your parents, yeah, and then his dad.
2: And he did an amazing job.
1: That's a tough division.
2: I try to say that to him all the time. Like, dude, you're doing such a great job. I mean, he was up early. He only slept in one day. Every morning he was up, like, going to, you know, do something with his dad or going to do something with my dad. Or I spent all day with him yesterday. Like, you know, he did such a good job. And it was a tight timeline. You know, I'm like, look, when you're back for Thanksgiving and Christmas, he got a lot more time.
1: Absolutely.
2: It's not going to feel like you're jamming it all in. So, yeah,
1: if I'm going to be honest, I mean, I was going to make a joke of be like, Karen and I, don't bring your kids home for fall break. But, you know, it was a little tough because, you know, the kids are in Mississippi. If they only have 3 or 4 days,
2: yeah,
1: two of them would be traveling.
2: Well, and that's my point. Like, that's why it's like, sorry, dude, you got to drive to Lauderdale this morning, but it gets you a direct flight to Asheville and gets you back.
1: Because,
2: and,
1: like, you got a 2 hour drive on top of that.
2: Yeah, you got a 2 hour drive on top of it once you get home.
1: And so, you know, I think Shaughnessy was kind of bummed out she couldn't come home for fall break.
2: Yeah.
1: You know, and so we're kind of dealing. So Karen has sent them stuff that
2: the
1: they
2: loving packages and all the things.
1: Oh, are you kidding me?
2: I mean, yesterday
1: I want to go to Mississippi to receive this.
2: Right? When I opened up Caden's, he left to say goodbye to us last night, and I opened up, you know, his Life 360 to see if he made it home, and he had told me he was stopping to see a friend, and he is in the middle of the ocean. Like, the kid is on a boat, like, in the, I love the ocean! God, I love it! I miss it! You know, I mean, this kid is just, like, making sure. Beach and the ocean. Don't forget me! Okay? I love you. I love you.
1: Well, I'm glad it was a good trip.
2: It was great.
1: And seriously, you got like a month before he comes home again.
2: I do.
1: That's really awesome.

0: And do not go anywhere because you have less than 3 minutes. Your next chance to get on the list.
1: Randy Houser, our next secret session. Win your way in only. You cannot buy tickets. This one is going to be amazing.
0: Your chance coming up after Ella.

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1: I can't tell you how many people at Zach Top over the weekend were, they were looking forward to Zach Top. They were talking about Randy Houser.
2: Oh, 100%. When you get the question, like, so Tim, you know, can I get on the list? What do I need to do to get on the list?
1: How many people have asked you to get on the list?
2: Be honest. This one has been extensive.
1: Randy Houser is the star of our next secret session. The only way in, get your name on the list.
2: Right.
1: Caller 10-855-400-9475. I got it. We've both seen Randy in concert a lot of times.
2: Yes.
1: I've never seen him in, like, the intimate storyteller setting.
2: No. So you know what? I have one time.
1: Really?
2: He came down, this was years ago, he came down and did a performance for Big Dog Ranch Rescue.
1: Okay.
2: I'll never forget, because it stuck with me. That's why I'm so excited about the secret session, because I had seen him in the big shows.
1: Yeah.
2: For some reason, like, the charity ball for Big Dog Ranch that year, and this was probably 10 years ago.
1: Okay.
2: He came and did a private performance, and I was like, oh my God. Like, right. It was so good. Like, it was so, so good. And this is going to be even smaller than that was.
1: All right. So, caller 10 right now.
2: It will blow your mind.
1: 855-400-9475. Caller 10, you've got your name and a friend's name on the guest list for our next secret session with Randy Houser.
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1: Do not go anywhere. Coming up in less than 15 minutes, I have to ask. Are you friends with your spouse's siblings? I'm not talking about, hey, we'll get together at Thanksgiving.
2: Right.
1: Here's a Christmas present. I'm talking, you hang out together, you call each other, you're besties. Are you friends with your spouse's siblings? Because my son might be walking down that path right now.
2: It's going to be so bad.
1: I'll explain that story coming up at 7.
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3: Today's forecast calls for mostly cloudy skies with a chance of rain, 94% humidity, a high of 89, and a low of 77.
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0: Hi, New Country 103.1. Who's this?
1: This is Randy.
0: Randy, you're calling 10. Dude, you're on the list to go to Randy Houser.
1: Perfect. Wonderful.
2: Congrats.
1: Thank you very much.
0: It's going to be, dude, it's going to be fantastic. It's an intimate setting. Randy Houser is going to destroy. I almost said when and where it was.
2: Please don't.
0: I'm not going to do that. Okay. Randy, hold on the line. Congratulations, and we'll see you at the Secret Session with Randy Houser.
1: Wonderful. Thanks very much. New truck. Big.

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1: Hey y'all, Lainey Wilson here. This is my new song, Phone Keys Wallet. And you heard it first right here, South Florida's New Country 103.1.

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1: Are you friends with your spouse's siblings? Or, as my son Jonah calls it, when my plan blew up in my face. He was so pissed. 855-400-9475. Are you friends? And when I say friends, I'm not talking you get together for Thanksgiving or Christmas or whatever. You guys call each other.
2: You hang out.
1: You go places.
2: Yep.
1: Most of the time without the spouse.
2: Mm-hmm.
1: So 855-400-9475. Are you friends with Bo's family at
2: all? Mine's totally different. Bo has two brothers, and they are both significantly older than him.
1: Right.
2: But, I mean, yes, we're friends. Like, we go to dinners and hang out and go on family vacations together. But we don't even live...
1: You know what I mean?
2: Like, they live completely separate, you know, lives because when I met Bo, they were living in different states.
1: Gotcha. Yeah, you know? Absolutely.
2: So, but I love them. Like, we're all going to New York together this weekend. Like, we all do family trips together every year and we have a great time, but it's not the same.
1: So Jonah.
2: And I don't have any siblings, so Bo can't relate.
1: So Jonah for a little while has been dating this girl. I'm going to keep her name completely off the list for now. She's cute. They've hit it off. So, you know, like probably what, a couple months, something like that. So over the weekend, she was having a party with her roommates at their apartment. And so Jonah picked up his sister Shaughnessy, from her dorm and said, "Hey, want to bring you over?" Ooh, almost said her name. "Want to bring you over to her apartment?"
2: Mm-hmm.
1: Give me your 2 cents. What do you think? Just one of those.
2: Yeah.
1: All right. And
2: like,
1: you know
2: get your sister's gauge.
1: Right. And you know what? He's done that before. Actually, pretty good, decent strategy. Until these two became instant besties. Like, I mean, they hit it off. Jonah could have been at
2: Jonah
1: this party.
2: Wasn't there.
1: Oh, he could have been on fire.
2: Not just like, "Jonah, she's really cool. Like, good for you. I like her." It's just like, who's Jonah?
1: Oh, no. Yeah. he's standing alone with like a drink at the party going.
2: In the corner like, well.
1: Anybody want to talk or something?
2: Yeah.
1: Anybody? So much so.
2: Oh, my God.
1: And it gets worse. So the next day, he was going to take the girl out to lunch. She wanted him to bring Shaughnessy.
2: Oh, my God. I mean, like, it's like, yeah, I mean, we could do that. I already had plans with Shaughnessy, but you should come with us.
1: Right.
2: Like, pretty much. Like,
1: oh, I can't.
2: I was going to text Shaughnessy to see if she was available, but.
1: DEFCON 2, you should
2: join us.
1: DEFCON 2 pissed. He's like, "Well, that plan sucked."
2: So did he end up taking them both out to lunch?
1: Yep.
2: Also, ding to the wallet. Like, is he paying for Shaughnessy too?
1: On top of everything else, yes.
2: God, this chick got so expensive because she's got a plus one. Who is this plus one, ironically enough?
1: Absolutely. He's just seeing money fly up because he's paying for the girl he's dating, still in that, "Hey, I need to impress you" mode. And he can't be a total schmuck. He has to pay for his sister.
2: I'm going to totally ask you to Venmo me back later, just so you know. This is not a free lunch.
1: Oh, my God. Yeah. And he's sitting here, he's telling me this thing on the phone, and I'm like, "I got nothing for you on that one, dude." I go, "It is what it is." They became friends instantaneously.
2: So do they have, like, each other's numbers now?
1: At this point, I have decided to step away from the situation.
2: Oh, really?
1: Oh, you think I'm that stupid?
2: Yes. Sorry, I should have paused. Pause.
1: No. Well,
2: pause. Yes.
1: Well played. I was thinking of it, but like something way back here.
2: Are you guys on a group chat? Is it the three of you?
1: Oh.
2: How do you guys think they did the trifecta?
1: He just watched his entire simple plan just implode.
2: I just wanted to know if you liked the chick. I didn't say you guys needed to be a bridesmaid.
1: Oh. And
2: also,
1: he doesn't know what to do.
2: Shaughnessy is going
1: to
2: be my maid of honor.
1: He doesn't know what to do. And I'm like, I don't.
2: This is it.
1: I don't know what to tell you.
2: It's good and bad. There's obviously, it's great.
1: Don't piss either of them off.
2: That. So good luck with that balance because, you know, women.
1: That's not going to happen.
2: That's the balance. But it's good and bad because obviously it's like, God, it's great if they get along. It makes his life a lot easier. He can have fun with them. You know, both until one of them screws up and she's got to pick a side or he's got to pick a side. And then you just, like I said, you've created
1: yourself.
2: He's
1: still not over getting back to paying for both of their lunches.
2: Yeah, sorry. I get it. So, yeah.
1: 855.
2: Long way to go then, honey.
1: 855-400-9475. Call. Are you or your spouse friends with your significant other's siblings? All right. And I'm talking instant besties. Mm-hmm. Like they have fall break this weekend. I don't know if Jonah's involved in any of the plans.
2: And I'm pretty sure Shaughnessy and the girl have planned spring break already.
1: They're coming to
2: Fort
1: Lauderdale.
2: Feels like Cancun. When I go to Cancun, I don't know what Jonah's doing. Woo!
1: Call 855.
2: We should get a room together.
1: 400-9475. Are you friends with your spouse's siblings? 855-400-9475.

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1: So, are you friends with your spouses or significant others' siblings? 855-400-9475. I mean, you call each other, you go out together with, like, you know, Mr. Third Wheel not going. You plan spring break trips together. That was actually very funny.
2: Oh, God.
1: Jonah, my son Jonah's been dating this girl. Don't know much about her, but,
2: right,
1: you know, for a couple months. And so she had a party with her roommates over the weekend, and he took his sister Shaughnessy, and he said, "Hey, listen, I'm going to introduce you to her. Just, you know,
2: give her a once-over.
1: Tell me what you think.
2: Give me your opinion."
1: And they actually became instant besties. So much so that he ended up taking them both out to lunch the next day out of his wallet. So, are you...
2: What are you doing tonight, honey? I got plans with Shaughnessy. We're going to a movie. Can I call you after?
1: So, are you friends with your spouse's siblings? Kim, what's up?
3: He's lucky they get along, and it's much worse when they don't.
1: Are you in that situation?
3: Yes, I am. It's better now, but when I first got together with my husband, his...

0: sister and I did not get along.
1: Oh.
0: And one day came blow for blow.
2: Wow.
0: And it was not pretty.
1: Oh, that's not good. But now it's a little bit better?
0: Yeah, now it's better. Now we get along. But I'm just saying, it's much worse when they don't.
2: Honestly,
0: tell him to take it with a grain of salt.
1: Yeah.
2: Honestly, I think Jonah's not overtaking both of them to lunch and out of his pocket. Have a great
0: Probably
2: day.
0: Not. You too.
1: Bye. Bye, honey. Bye. Oh, God. Text coming in on the text line. So this is different, but like on the same kind of thing. It's just family, like obviously getting along with your significant other. Samantha said, our daughter's boyfriend pretty much every weekend just hangs out with their dad and goes fishing.
2: Really?
1: Like, super, super tight.
2: Wow.
1: Which I get. Like, you know, my husband's like really close with my dad.
2: Yeah, and they do stuff. They go golfing and do paddles.
1: We played paddle all together yesterday. Yeah,
2: Yeah, that's right. Yes. Well, like, here's it. I really love my brother-in-law. I think he's fantastic. But do we hang out together? Only when we all get together.
1: Right.
2: You know what I'm saying? Like, that's just one of those things. And so when Jonah just figured out that these two are going to be besties, he called me up for advice, which I had none.
1: Wrong number.
2: Stay here. New phone, who dis?
1: New phone, who dis?
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1: Gonna be able to help you with this one, friend.
2: I'm sorry, would you like to extend your warranty? What's the matter?
1: Go with God.
2: All I heard him say was, well, that plan sucked. There you go. All right, so are you friends with your spouse's significant other? 855-400-9475.
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6: 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We have several accidents affecting your commute around Palm Beach County, beginning I-95 northbound south of Okeechobee Boulevard. The two left lanes are blocked here. Please use caution approaching the area. You'll find the others I-95 southbound on the exit ramp to 45th Street, on Florida Boulevard at Old Dixie Highway, on Forest Hill Boulevard, just west of 441, right in front of the mall at Wellington Green. And finally, on Congress Avenue, north of Lantana Road. 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
18: Good morning, everybody. We're going to see impact storms today, mainly late this afternoon between about 2 and about 8 p.m. Widespread and heavy rains are possible as a front will sag across South Florida. Meanwhile, we're tracking the tropics. A good likelihood we'll have a new depression by sometime later today or tomorrow. I'm WPVF 25 First Morning meteorologist Sandra Shaw.
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1: Why do you do this to yourself?
2: Well, it's in my feed, bro. What do you want from me?
1: But you get lured in.
2: I watch them. I do watch them.
1: I mean, you're the target demo.
2: Listen, if Janice wants to make some damn craft and make, oh, it's so simple, I'm going to watch her. I'm the algorithm. Whatever.
1: So you've got this thing up where they're making Halloween crafts, right?
2: There's this woman, and she's so adorable, and she walks in. She's like, if you have a clear umbrella, and she opens the umbrella. She's like, you can make this. And I'm like, I got an umbrella. What are we doing, Janice? I'm all in. What are we making? She's just hanging out in her kitchen. But then she, you know, Gorilla Glue. Okay, I have Gorilla Glue.
1: Right.
2: And then she takes out, like, 30 different pounds of what looks like, you know, stuffing. And Now she's gluing it on top of this clear umbrella. I'm like, all right, Janice, I'm with you. I'm with you, Janice.
1: So far, so good. You can get this done.
2: It's just a lot of Gorilla Glue and a lot of fluffy clouds. I did a cloud project last year with Bridge. I got this.
1: Right.
2: Cirrus, I'm on it. So I'm like, all right, Janice, now we're sticking the clouds on the clear umbrella. I'm like, this is nice. This is cute. And then she gets out, like, a separate battery pack operated twinkle lights. Okay. Still with
1: you. Like a chain of like those LED sparkle lights.
2: Yes, which right. I've done. I've used those before for things. So I'm like, okay, I'm still with you. She's like duct taping it now to the inside of the umbrella. And now she's arranging them down the inside of the umbrella. I'm like, oh, Janice, I'm starting to lose Janice.
1: How is she fastening them to the frame around the umbrella?
2: She had like little tape situation, maybe. I don't know. She was going pretty fast. This video was a little sped up.
1: There's the trick right
2: there. Janice was going fast. Janice was making it look like it wasn't a lot of time. Meanwhile, she watched the full Titanic movie and started over again.
1: She had aged three years.
2: Exactly. It's been 97 years. So she's like, got that. And I'm like, all right, well, this is still pretty because now we got like little lights or whatever. Then, and this is where Janice loses me. Janice gets out a damn glue gun. Nope.
1: You're tapping out?
2: I have had my experience with a glue gun. It did not end well. There's third degree burns that I still have scars from. It's something we don't talk about. But Janice apparently operates a glue gun way better than I do.
1: Like an old Western.
2: And she had out these little twinkle, like chandelier looking things, and now she's got those going on the outside of the umbrella, and I'm like, God, this is good. It's good. She's crushing it.
1: So when Janice reveals the final product, what is it?
2: She looks amazing. She's got an umbrella. She's in this adorable little yellow rain boot outfit, and she's made herself an umbrella that has what would appear to be like a little lightning rainstorm inside of the umbrella.
1: So right.
2: It's like, I'm my own little rainstorm. I'm my own little thunderstorm. My cute little yellow boots. Look at me.
1: But there's the trick right there with all those craft videos.
2: Yeah.
1: Gluing cotton to the top of an umbrella. That's fine.
2: I could do that.
1: All those steps are fine. LED little sparkle lights, fine.
2: That's
1: all of a sudden, if you fast jump edit to a glue gun and then her revealing, that's where it gets difficult.
2: She only showed the glue gun in like 3 seconds. Like, I do this with the glue gun? I'm like, meh.
1: That's
2: like,
1: where people are going to the hospital.
2: Right.
1: Children are crying.
2: Third degree burns.
1: That's the stuff that you don't see.
2: Right. So that's my thing. Me trying to do this, you know.
1: And that's what I'm saying. Don't do that to yourself.
2: Well, I'm going to still watch her and be happy for her.
1: No, like, you're not. You're just going to get madder.
2: I'm not mad. She crushed it. She did great. Where can I buy one?
1: Right.
2: They're adorable.
1: This is my...
2: Are you selling this at Home Goods?
1: This is my suggestion. Instead of putting yourself through that torture, just swallow the pill and go back to the Spirit of Halloween store.
2: I'm going, Janice, what is your Venmo? Send me this. Crushed it. Janice, do you ship? But
1: and yes, Janice does.
2: Janice definitely has a shop on Etsy.
1: Oh, are you kidding me? Of course she does.
2: Damn it.
1: Because she made it impossible for you to actually
2: 100%.
1: Make this thing.
2: So easy. Even an idiot can do it. No, not every idiot can.
1: She's looking for you to go, what's your Venmo account? I just want to buy it from you. We

0: So you're at the altar with the love of your life.
1: Everybody's there. 200-300 people.
0: 400. Getting ready for the reception. And then you screw up your own bride's name. You call her by the wrong name.
2: So close.
0: Does that...
2: So close.
0: You want to try again? Does that put a damper on things?
2: Well, considering he said her sister's name.
0: Oh!
2: Hell yeah, it does.
0: Top three things is next.

0: little nuclear meltdown over there.
1: 100%. Three things you need to know to start your day with Tim and Chelsea.
0: What you got going on over there?
2: Well, one of our listeners, I was just talking about how I get sucked into these Instagram reels, you know, of crafting.
0: Right.
2: And I hate rapping, like just rapping anything.
0: Right.
2: I don't love
0: with
2: it.
0: With a passion.
2: She goes, here, do you want to go in a full meltdown spiral? And sent me this entire gift wrapping reels of people doing the most ridiculously over the top ways to wrap Christmas presents that I just like, what?
0: Yeah, you'll never do that. That's the one thing that you hate more than anything in life is wrapping gifts.
2: Oh, because I look like a T-Rex wrapped it. I'm not good at it. And these people are wrapping things like you know, they don't look real.
0: All right. Hold that thought over
2: Seriously?
0: There. Welcome
2: Damn
0: to
2: it, Tina.
0: Welcome to Tuesday, everybody. Top three things you need to know. This is amazing. There is going to be I Will Always Love You, a tribute to Dolly special.
2: It's
0: going to
2: be awesome. This is very, very cool.
0: And the amount of star power that's in it?
2: Oh, my gosh. So, yeah, it's going to air, actually, on ABC and Disney Plus Wednesday the 21st. It has got Carrie Underwood, Ella Langley, Reba, Brad Paisley, Carly Pierce, Darius Rucker, Vince Gill. I mean, it's going to be insane. And it's going to be live from Belmont University, which is in Nashville.
0: That's really cool.
2: Which is very cool. All the proceeds, you know, for those that are going to the show are going to go to Dolly's Imagination Library. But, I mean, think of this, you know, the tributes that we got to see just at the you know, what we expect, obviously, at the CMAs and ACMs and stuff.
0: Right.
2: Think about what this is. I mean, this is just...
0: It's a whole television special for
2: it. A whole television special with all these amazing country artists honoring her. I can't wait to see this.
0: We're going to share this on the New Country social pages. So we talked about how Charles Kelly has released that he has been diagnosed with a form of blood cancer.
2: Yeah.
0: They're looking very positively at it. They have a plan. Well, Lady A's also been working on new album, new songs. Mm-hmm. And they got together and released a little bit of a brand new song, which is called Bigger. Actually mentioning a cancer diagnosis a week before they even knew Charles had been diagnosed himself.

0: I mean, it's absolutely
1: such a beautiful voice.
0: It's such a beautiful song.
1: So yeah, it's called Bigger Picture. And yeah, they recorded a week before learning of Charles's diagnosis. And the lyrics are so specific. So, I mean, and they said God's timing is just allowing this song to find us. And the message behind it actually, you know, obviously is caring more right now.
0: Right. All right. And like I said, when you watch it, you're just like, I mean, it really, it takes your breath away for a second. With everything that's going on around it.
1: Charles, yeah.
0: All right, now, so for those of you who have screwed up your bride's name at the altar when you're saying your vows.
1: It happens.
0: The both of you, I'm talking to you. This happened to a guy. It was right in the middle of the vows, and he screwed up his bride's name.
2: Drew Shea.
3: Take B.
2: Emily Grace Pumphrey. Emily Grace Pumphrey.
3: Emma.
2: Emma Grace Pumphrey.
1: What's so bad is that Emily is the sister's name. So then you're like, whoa, what's going on?
0: So, I mean, can you really blame them now?
1: Emma, Emily.
0: Right.
1: They're close. Also, parents. Did you guys just get stuck on the E's in the baby name book?
0: Right.
1: Like, all right, Emma, Emily, let's.
0: Susan wasn't good.
1: We'll
0: no
1: just
0: Julie's.
1: We'll just take these two. They're right next to each other. How do you even, like, name kids that close together? Here's Kristen and Christine.
0: The bride is so funny.
2: Emily Grace Pumphrey.
3: Emma.
2: Emma Grace Pumphrey.
0: Emma.
1: Emma.
0: We've been going together for like 4 years.
1: Emma, I got to be honest. When Bo and I got married, so my husband goes by Bo. Bo's real name is something different. He goes by Bo, which is a part of his middle name.
0: Right.
1: So when they said his name, everyone in my family kind of looked like, well, who is she marrying? Like, who?
0: They didn't click anything?
1: If you ask my dad to this day what Bo's real name is, my dad still doesn't know, I swear to God.
0: I mean, I don't think I know Bo's real name.
1: You don't?
0: I don't. Have you ever told me?
1: Yes, of course.
0: Yeah.
1: Okay.
0: And, that name.
1: Yeah, so that's my thing. When we got married and I was like, I take, and they were like, who is she talking about? Yeah, it's Bo, right? We're getting married to Bo. Are we not getting married to Bo? We got something else?
0: Yeah, I'm lying. I don't know what it is.
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0: What?
1: You really don't know what it is?
0: No, I don't think you've ever told me.
1: Okay.
0: I'm pretty sure. 8 o'clock. Getting over this awkward moment.
1: Do you want to know?
0: We have a family four-pack SeaWorld Orlando Spooktacular. This is going to be amazing.
1: Oh my God, my dad is still pretending like he does. My dad still doesn't know.
0: That's fine. He doesn't have to. Bo's fine.
1: I can't.
0: Listen, if you say, hey, Bo, and he turns his head, don't worry. You got it right. It's coming up at 8 with...
1: A man from Florida.
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5: 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The left lanes remain blocked here. Please use caution approaching the area. You'll find the others. I-95 southbound on the exit ramp to 45th Street. On Florida Boulevard at Old Dixie Highway. On Okeechobee Boulevard at Parker Avenue, and finally on Jog Road at Les Chalets Boulevard. 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I'm Parker Starr.
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2: Today's forecast calls for mostly cloudy skies with a chance of rain, 94% humidity, a high of 89, and a low of 77.
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0: Now, we have tickets to Dan and Shay.
1: Oh, yes, we do. If you need somebody,
0: say so. When they come to the I Think Financial Amphitheater, your chance for those tickets coming up at 8:30. We are playing 1 Second Fan. Now, Chelsea and I have rolled off 1 second of a song from Dan and Shay, and it's literally dead even 1 second.
1: It's hard today.
0: And we're only going to play it once.
1: Going to need to practice.
0: If you are the first person to tell us what that song is, you are the 1 second fan and you get Dan and Shay tickets.
1: Yeah.
0: So on a scale of 1 to 10, 10 being the most difficult, how do you gauge it today?
1: I think today's a 7.
0: Really?
1: I think today was hard.
0: Okay.
1: I didn't get it.
0: Well, you missed one and then you got on the second try.
1: Yeah, but
0: 1 second fan coming up at 8:30.

0: from Nashville.
1: Hey, what's up? It's Jelly Roll. Here's my brand new song, Hands Up. And you heard it first right here. South Florida's new country 103.1.

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1: another unusual arrest here in Florida.
2: Where did this Florida man come from?
1: Florida man.
0: This is a man from Florida on New Country 103.1.
3: Here we go. This is a way to win a family four pack. See where Orlando Spooktacular. He ran fame for 150 million.
2: You're okay. You're safe.
3: Family four pack to SeaWorld Orlando. Spooktacular. It's amazing. 855-400-9475. All you have to do is be the first person to tell us of these three stories. Who's the man from Florida?
2: All right. We have three arrested in allegedly stealing used cooking oil. Is this a thing?
3: Yes!
2: Didn't we have this a couple weeks
3: ago?
2: Yeah,
3: we did.
2: Is used cooking oil hot? Is it on the hot market? Is there a secondary market for that?
3: Not by itself, but...
2: Wow.
3: You dim those lights and let me go get the Wesson. Sure, we sautéed some vegetables in it earlier, but...
2: Man, could you at least spring for some olive oil? You had to go Wesson. Vegetable oil? This is a crap first date.
3: Hey, listen, that's one step up from Crisco.
2: All right, next we have a man charged $2,400 in hotel services and goods.
3: Yeah, he was.
2: To another person's room.
3: Really?
2: I mean, think about how many times you're sitting there and you're like, what's my room number again? What's his room?
3: Oh, yeah. Oh, yeah.
2: 207.
3: I'm sorry, sir. What's your room number? 4.
2: Three.
3: There you go.
2: How many rooms do you guys have in this place?
3: 312.
2: 4-3.
3: 67.
2: And last but not least, we have a man turning himself in after a video caught him ripping apart a Philly cheesesteak and throwing it at a manager's face.
3: Why would you do that to a good Philly cheesesteak?
2: I don't know. Apparently he didn't think it was good. That was the issue.
3: That term doesn't exist.
2: There's no such thing as a bad Philly cheesesteak.
3: There is absolutely not. You sit there, man. That's a date.
2: Man up. Suck it down.
3: You take it. You take your girl out for a Philly cheesesteak, and then you're like, hey, Mr. Manager, come on up here. I said, are you going to use all that cooking oil?
2: Don't do it again. That was almost vomit. You know, your eyes start to water before you actually throw up. That's happening, Larry. Can we shut that down? I don't want to vomit all over the new studio. I know I'd get in trouble.
3: Oh, my God. 855-400-9475. Family.
2: There's something about Philly cheesesteak cooking oil that really took it next level for me.
3: It's an extra 20 if you throw in the mushrooms.

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1: Hi, New Country 1031. Who's this?
2: Good morning, Sam and Chelsea. It's Vicky.
1: Hi, Vicky. Sweetie. A man from Florida. We want to give you a family four-pack to SeaWorld Orlando's Spooktacular. Here are your stories.
3: All right. We have three arrested in allegedly stealing used cooking oil. A man charged $2,400 in hotel services goods to another person's room. And a man turning himself in after video caught him ripping apart a Philly cheesesteak and throwing it at a manager.
1: This is sad. All right, Vicky, who do you think is the man from Florida?
2: Number one.
1: Number one. Used cooking oil. Badunga!
3: You don't know. Sorry, that's New Hampshire.
1: You don't have anything to cook with up in New Hampshire. Try it again. Hi, New Country 1031. Who's this?
4: This is Steve from Port St. Lucie.
1: All right, Steve from Port St. Lucie, a man from Florida. We want to give you a four-pack of tickets to SeaWorld Orlando Spooktacular. Hear your stories.
3: All right, we have three arrested in alleged used cooking oil thievery. A man charged $2,400 in hotel services and goods to another person's room. And a man turning himself in after a video caught him ripping apart a Philly cheesesteak and throwing it at a manager.
1: All right, Steve, we already know it is not story number one, the used cooking oil thieves, as sexy as that might be. So who do you think is the man from Florida?
4: I'm going to go with story number two.
1: Story number two.
3: Story number two. That's correct.
1: Yeah.
3: Very nice. Well done. Well done, friend. Well done.
1: Where was the Philly cheesesteak being thrown?
3: Shockingly enough, it was in Philly.
1: Wow. How did that happen?
3: And you want like a bad Philly cheesesteak in Philly?

0: really must be really bad.
1: Boy, you must have gone out of your way to tank
0: to really suck it. Yeah.
1: Steve, that means you've got a family four-pack to SeaWorld Orlando Spooktacular. Congratulations.
2: Thank you so much.
1: Dude, hold on the line. Have a great day, and thanks for listening. We appreciate it.
3: It's Tim and Chelsea on New Country 103.1.
1: Do not go anywhere. 15 minutes. We have a girlfriend update?
0: Oh, my God.
1: I'm going to take that as a yes.
0: It's too much. I don't know what is happening. And this
1: is not your son, Caden. This is your son, Bridge.
0: Right, yeah. So I'm sure the Caden feels a lot better right now that the fourth grader has a better love life going on than he does.
1: Caden, have a great flight back to North Carolina.
0: We're going
1: to
0: miss you, buddy.
1: Girlfriend update with the 9-year-old coming up here at 8:30.
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4: 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This accident has stop-and-go traffic reaching all the way back to Lantana Road. We recommend using an alternate route to head northbound through Palm Beach County. You'll run into the other accidents. I-95 southbound on the exit ramp to 45th Street, northbound on the turnpike at the Beeline Highway, on Okeechobee Boulevard at Parker Avenue, and finally on Jog Road at Les Chalets Boulevard. 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
3: 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On a-

0: Beyonce coming to the I Think Financial Amphitheater. Do we have tickets?
1: Yes. Yeah, we do.
0: Yes, we have tickets. And we want to give them to you. In less than 3 minutes, right after Ella, Dan and Shay, 1 second fan. And you said it's about a 7 out of 10 difficulty.
1: I think today is challenging.
0: Okay.
1: I think it's hard. I could be wrong.
0: Dan and Shay, 1 second fan for Dan and Shay tickets coming up next with Tim and Chelsea.

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1: Dan and Shay at the I Think. It is going to be amazing to have the guys back in town.
2: Ah, love that.
1: Been there for a while. Everybody's going to be there. We have your tickets, 855-400-9475. It is time to play 1 Second Fan. This is how you play. We've run off literally a 1 second clip from a Dan and Shay song. We are going to play it one time. That's it. If you are the first person to tell us what Dan and Shay song this is, you get the Dan and Shay tickets. Chelsea's already tried it this morning.
2: In my defense, it was like $5.50.
1: Right.
2: But honestly, I thought it was hard.
1: But you're giving it a 7, so there's still a shot.
2: There's still a shot. Oh, yeah. You guys will get it. I sucked.
1: Rico, clear the music. Thank you. All right, here it is.
2: Well done, Rico.
1: Here is your Dan and Shay 1 second fan clip. There you go. That is difficult, isn't it?
2: Now that I know it, I hear it.
1: Right?
2: But this morning at 5:50, I heard something completely different.
1: I might not have played you that clip either. But where are you going with that
2: Rico,
1: one?
2: Rico, what can we do?
1: 855-400-9475. That was the 1 second fan clip. You're the first person to name that song. You're going to Dan and Shay. 855-400-9475.

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1: Hi, New Country 103.1. Who's this?
2: My name is Bianca.
1: All right, Bianca. I almost said man from Florida. Dan and Shay, one second fan. We played you the clip. Can you name that Dan and Shay song?
2: Is it 10,000 Hours?
1: Oh, no.
3: No. Dang, I told you this was hard.
1: Hi, New Country 103.1. Who's this?
2: Cher.
1: All right. We played you the 1 second fan clip. Can you be the first person to name that Dan and Shay song?
2: Is it Speechless?
1: It is not.
3: Oh, my gosh. See, I told you, Larry.
1: Somebody's going to get it. I have a good feeling right now. Hi, New Country. Who's this?
2: This is Ariel.
1: All right, hi, Ariel. We've played you the Dan and Shay 1 second fan clip. Can you name the song?
2: Yeah, I think it's Bigger Houses.
1: You're going to Dan and Shay.
3: Good job. Good job. I was starting
2: that
3: to sweat.
2: Nervous.
3: So I knew
2: it right off the bat.
3: Good job. See, oh, now
1: I told you, I had a good feeling going into this. I had a good feeling.
3: Nice job, Ariel. That's amazing.
1: That was a great job, Ariel.
2: This is the tickets I've been wanting.
1: Well, you got them.
3: You got them, girl.
1: That was the Dan and Shay 1 second fan clip, Bigger Houses. Congratulations.
2: Thank you.
1: Hold on the line.
3: Amazing.
1: Have a great day, and thanks for listening. We appreciate it.
2: All right. I love listening to you guys.
3: Oh, we love you. Hang on, baby.
1: All right. I'll give Chelsea that about a 7 out of 10. Tomorrow morning, 8:30, another chance for you to grab Dan and Shay tickets. 1 second fan. But for right now, Rico, if you please. You're the one who said you wanted to do this.
3: I was just telling you what was going on. I didn't expect the romantic Pepe Le Pew music in the background.
1: Fine. Rico, kill the Pepe Le Pew. Yeah, that one. Choose one. Pick a lane. All right, so did this start Monday or was this last week?
3: Last week.
1: Oh, my God.
3: I know. It survived the weekend.
1: It's already been a week?
3: It survived the weekend.
1: What did he get her for the anniversary?
3: Forget about it.
1: So
3: over the weekend.
1: Your son, Bridge, 9 years old, fourth grade.
3: Okay.
1: Girl, go.
3: Has been talking about this little girl in his class that he thinks is like adorable and cute, and they like each other, and he's talking about it. Like, I am not asking anything because honestly, I'm like not ready, and he is like open book, wants to chitty chat about it, and I'm like, oh my God,
1: mommy's sweating.
3: We're gonna have another relationship like I have with Kaden, where it's sometimes like I know too much. So Bridge gets in the car yesterday and he's just all smiles. I'm like, okay.
1: Oh, good day.
3: I was like, hey, Bridge, how was your day? He's like, it was so great. And I was like, okay. And, you know, blah, blah, blah. Little girl and I just, we had so much fun today. We were playing soccer together and she's so amazing. And, you know, her birthday is this week, Mom. So we got to go ahead and get her a present.
1: Uh-oh. Diamond earrings.
3: And I'm like, you're going to die when you hear what he wants to get her.
1: Sapphire?
3: No. Do you remember last week when he drew her a lizard?
1: Yes.
3: That was like green and yellow because she likes lizards.
1: He had you print out a thing of any color
3: for
1: her. Yeah,
3: and he colored it for her.
1: Mm-hmm.
3: He has picked out for her a green and yellow lizard stuffy.
1: So, I'm going to check my phone for messages. Oh, look, nobody's called.
3: Shut up. A stuffy. Like a little cute stuffy.
1: Okay, good for him.
3: So I'm like, oh my God. And he's like, well, Mom, we have to get it because her birthday's like on Wednesday. And I'm like, see, we're buying this chick a stuffy.
1: Where is it?
3: Well, and then he goes, well, also, we need to be looking at Halloween costumes. I'm like, yeah, you said, you know, you want to be, you know, a soccer player. You're some sort of, stop. Your face sucks. Stop doing that. So he starts talking about, don't cover the camera. Show your face. Just stop doing your face.
1: Sorry.
3: So he was like, yeah, I'm like, all right, you know, I thought you and Dad had that under control. You were getting, you know, your soccer jersey that you're going to wear. It's like $1 million. Fantastic. I love that for you.
1: Yep.
3: He's like, well, I think, you know, little girl. I'm just going to call her little girl because I'm not talking about her name. I think little girl and I want to do matching Halloween costumes. What? It took me like 5 years and hard work to get your father to do a matching Halloween costume with me. And I was, you know.
1: Rico, French.
3: Oh, my God.
1: They're going to do his and her couples?
3: He asked me.
1: Costumes?
3: He goes, well, I'm like, I'm driving in the car and I'm like. And he is just like, I mean. there's talks about it. There's another friends of ours that are going to do matching couples.
1: They're going to double date. Oh, my God. This is fantastic. They grow up so fast, don't they, Rico? Question. I've got questions. I've got a lot
3: do
1: of follow-ups,
3: too. Do you want to know
1: too.
3: What it is?
1: Oh, please. Please.
3: I want to cry. I actually want to cry because I can't believe that this is life right now.
1: All right, hold on. Rico, kill the French music. Okay. I'm all ears. Go ahead.
3: Mustard and ketchup.
1: I'm sorry, what?
3: Mustard and ketchup.
1: You know what? I love it.
3: I can't do
1: it. It's mustard. It's ketchup. It goes together. It smells like America. It smells like a happy couple. When are we getting it?
3: We're going to wait on that. I currently have a fluffy damn lizard in my Amazon cart. We're going to pause. Pause. I can only handle one purchase a week with this situation, okay? And right now, I'm a little tapped out on the fluffy lizard.
1: I'm sorry, what lizard is it? Okay, as long as you said fluffy. It sounded like something else to me.
3: Fluffy. Get out. Get out of this.
1: Why? I just want to ask.
3: Get out, sister.
1: I just want to ask you something.
3: What?
1: Have you talked to the little girl's mother?
3: No. Maybe she's not. Maybe she doesn't know. Maybe she's not chatting about it with her daughter as much as my son's getting in the car like, open up the cart, bitch. We're buying things and I've got matching outfits and, you know, should we give her a key to the house? You think we should give her the garage code?
1: I have one last question.
3: Please stop.
1: Just one last question.
3: God, there's gotta be a
1: can I just ask one last question?
3: What?
1: We still have the time. Listen, now when it comes to the reception, are we doing the breakers or are we going to go a little bit further towards the house?
3: I would throw something at you, but everything in here is brand new. Okay?
1: Fine. No. All right. Rico, kill it. Mustard and ketchup on one, Rico. Mustard and ketchup.
3: What
1: here we go.
3: What is happening?
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4: 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This accident has stop and go traffic reaching all the way back to Lantana Road. We recommend using an alternate route to head northbound through Palm Beach County. You'll run into the other accidents. I-95 southbound on the exit ramp to 45th Street, northbound on the turnpike at the Beeline Highway, on Okeechobee Boulevard at Parker Avenue, and finally on Jog Road at Les Chalets Boulevard. 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I'm Parker Starr.
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4: Today's forecast calls for mostly cloudy skies with a chance of rain, 94% humidity, a high of 89, and a low of 77.
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Can you name one of the first meals that you cooked as an adult, a young adult, in your apartment? All right. 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
1: As we get to start adulting, you know, you move out on your own, you're in an apartment, roommate situation or whatever, it's where you have to start cooking for yourself, right?
2: Right.
1: And you have to budget your food for the week and everything like that. And you know what? That's where our son Jonah is. He's got an apartment off campus. He and his two roommates live together. They go out and they get the food. And what Jonah does is he tries to cook for the week. You know, so that with his schedule, he can just come home from class before right. He goes out and does something, grab something to eat, and boom, that's it. Now, I will tell you this much. This video is on the New Country 103.1 Facebook page right now. So, and he's, he's proud of some of the dishes that he cooks, which, you know, you should be.
2: Right.
1: I mean, you're learning how to do this.
2: Yeah, that's true.
1: So last night he sends me a video. He has cooked a meatloaf. All right.
2: Okay.
1: With sauce and the jalapenos on it and everything like that. And he has stuffed.
2: The jalapenos on it were legit impressive.
1: They were. And the whole thing looks impressive. And he stuffed the middle with mozzarella cheese. All right. So now listen.
2: So he made a heart attack.
1: This
2: casserole.
1: This was his description in 5 seconds of what he cooked.
3: This is this week's meal. 2 pounds of meatloaf. And it's stuffed with cheese in the middle. So it's like a meat Twinkie.
2: It's like a meat Twinkie?
1: He called it a meat Twinkie. I mean, tell me that doesn't sound really impressive.
3: This is this week's meal. 2 pounds of meatloaf. And it's stuffed with cheese in the middle. So it's like a meat Twinkie.
2: I love meatloaf. I've never had cheese stuffed in it.
1: That's a meat Twinkie.
2: Let alone mozzarella cheese.
1: So the mozzarella is white, so it looks like the cream filling of a Twinkie.
2: Yeah, that's a lot.
1: I got to be honest with you, though. I looked at it. I would hunker down on a piece of that.
2: Honey, nobody's thinking you wouldn't. We know that you would.
1: Would you eat that? You saw the video.
2: I love cheese. Excuse me. Don't be rude. Don't be rude. I don't love stuffed meatloaf. I don't think I would like.
1: Have you ever had stuffed meatloaf?
2: I don't think my body says no. My mind maybe says yes. My body says you'll die. I love meatloaf. I do.
1: I'm not saying that's not going to close one of your aortas.
2: I'm kind of worried about my artery on that one. Gotta be honest.
1: This is like a meat cork.
2: I'm looking at that. I have no idea how she developed heart disease. We did not see this coming. Well, let me show you.
1: So we all start hearkening back to those first dishes that we made when we were on our own for the first time. All right. So 855-400-9475, call or text. What was one of the first dishes that you cooked on your own as a young adult?
2: Yeah.
1: All right. You have yours?
2: Yes.
1: All right. Is it better than the meat Twinkie?
2: Oh, it's way worse. It's way worse.
1: And by the way,
2: Jonah's actually had fresh food. Mine did not.
1: The video is on the New Country 103.1 Facebook page. Check out the meat Twinkie.
2: Oh.

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1: Here's this week's meal. 2 pounds of meatloaf, and it's stuffed with cheese in the middle, so it's like a meat Twinkie.
2: That is what my son Jonah called his meatloaf.
3: I remember the first time I got high.
2: Called it a meat Twinkie because it's a meatloaf, which actually, you can see the video on the New Country Facebook page.
3: The meatloaf looks delicious, but then it's like stuffed with cheese. I'm like, cheese.
2: Yeah. Come on. I would actually like a piece of that.
3: I know you
2: would. I would love that. So 855-400-9475. What was one of the first meals you cooked as a young adult when you finally got out on your own? You're in your apartment with roommates or whatever. What was the meal? You have one, you said?
3: Oh, God. Yeah. Here's the thing. I think that when you're this age, and I've been very impressed with Jonah, because I think even though he's definitely on the meat train where he just cooks all the meats.
2: Oh, yeah. He's a total dude.
3: He cooks all the meats, but at least he's doing like different stuff. What happened with me was that once I got one recipe that was good,
2: right?
3: When I lived on my own, that was all I made. That was it. It was that every night for dinner.
2: What was it?
3: So, oh, this is so embarrassing. My husband's going to be banging his head against the wall. He's like, this is why you don't cook. I would get chicken breasts. And this was because a friend of mine who was in a fraternity like house showed me how to cook this. And then I was like, I love it. I'm done. Chicken breast, shake and bake. The crunchy, crispy, shake and bake seasoning.
2: You can just say salt lick.
3: Okay, I love salt. I love it. Loved it. Shake and bake seasoning. And then, and this is where this is, you would never expect this from me because.
2: Please don't say hamburger helper.
3: No, it's worse. Oh no, I loved hamburger helper too. Worse. Because I now, for Thanksgiving every year, I'm in charge of mashed potatoes. I make homemade mashed potatoes. It's my thing. I love, you know that. Like, yeah. I love making mashed potatoes.
2: You do make them well. Very good.
3: Before I came into my mashed potato era, I was buying the boxed potatoes.
2: Oh, the instant ones?
3: The instant ones you just like added milk, water, and butter to. And I'm like, ew. Like looking back on that now, thinking about how I literally.
2: But it must have tasted amazing.
3: I don't know if I know. I think my bar was obviously pretty low. I don't know. But I literally made like instant, ready in a minute, just add water, box mashed potatoes, and shake and bake chicken. And I was like, oh, this is delicious. Oh my God, this is amazing. Same time tomorrow.
2: I'm surprised I haven't been nominated for a James Beard.
3: Tomorrow we're going to change it up though and get the roasted garlic box mashed potatoes. That should give some flair. Oh God, so gross.
2: But that's fun. You know, like that was your, those are your first recipes as an adult.
3: Those are not recipes. Those are just like, oh God, box stuff. Well, okay, like, what about you?
2: So I had, me and three or four, depends on what time of year it was, roommates.
3: Right.
2: And we would go to the grocery store and we would buy a whole fryer. Not those little rotisserie things that you, like, you can finish in a bite, like a whole fryer, the big ones. And we would.
3: Is that what you call it? A whole fryer?
2: Yeah.
3: Okay.
2: It's a big chicken.
3: Okay.
2: We call them fryers. So, and we would.
3: Learning so much from you.
2: And we would make that, and that would feed us for about 4 days.

0: until we got it down to the bare bones, and then we would make chicken stock and then eat that for another 4 days.
1: Right. Yeah.
0: So we, I mean, we did every form of chicken, like the chicken, right. We did stir fry.
1: Did you have sides?
0: Huh?
1: Did you have sides or was it just
0: no.
1: plates of chicken?
0: It was just plates of
1: got
0: chicken.
1: Got it. All right, guys. Here we go again.
0: Well, one point, we were at the grocery store, and my roommate goes, hey, should we get these instant potatoes? And we're like, ew, that's disgusting. Put that back. Nobody would eat those. See?
1: I loved them. I loved them. I loved them.
0: And then I'll tell you this. When Karen and I were in Chicago, we made bagel pizzas every single night.
1: Okay, why are you insulting things that still matter, okay?
0: What?
1: Those little bagel mini pizzas still live.
0: No, they're not mini. We go out and buy bagels and then put the cheese and the toppings.
1: Oh, look at you, homemade guy.
0: Dude, it's like we should have opened our own pizzeria. Let's be honest, okay?
1: I was going to say, I'm like, the mini bagel pizzas, we still have
0: no,
1: those.
0: We should have been like, how you doing? Thank you for calling Tim and Karen's House of Bagel Pizzas. We'll deliver it whenever we feel like it. What would you like? Have we got any sausage? Okay, one sausage. Would you like that bagel-sized or bagel-sized? Let's face it, these things are one size. They're bagel. But we had that.
1: Effort. It's not amazing, though.
0: You know, coincidentally, I didn't have a cholesterol test for like 7 years.
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1: October is here, and it is Sudden Cardiac Arrest Awareness Month. 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

0: Do not go anywhere. 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
1: Oh, it's going to be awesome.
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1: Randy Houser, the star of our next secret session, which is going to be just freaking amazing.
2: Oh, so good.
1: Now, you were saying this earlier this morning. You have seen him once in a storyteller kind of setting.
2: Yes.
1: Well, how many years ago was that?
2: Probably 10.
1: All right.
2: Probably 10 years ago.
1: And where was it?
2: Big Dog Ranch Rescue had some sort of ball or bash or something like that. And they actually had him there as the entertainment. And it was so cool because it was like a smaller, more intimate setting. Now take that and then pretty much like that's going to be a third of the size that our secret session is. It's even smaller.
1: Wow.
2: And he just brings so much energy and like you said, storytelling, and his music is so good. I love him, and it's going to be amazing.
1: Only way into a secret session is to get your name on the list. Caller 10 right now, 855-400-9475. 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Our next secret session, Randy Houser. Caller 10, 855-400-9475.

0: friends.
1: Hi, New Country 103.1. Who's this?
2: Matthew.
1: All right, Matthew. You're caller 10. You're on the list to go to Randy Houser.
2: Outstanding. Absolutely outstanding.
3: That's awesome. Congrats.
1: You got your name and a friend's name on the list, and it's going to be an amazing time. Congratulations.
2: Thanks. My whole family really appreciates you guys.
3: Aw, thank you.
1: Hold on the line. Welcome. 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
1: Tomorrow morning, 8:30. Another chance for you to grab Dan and Shay tickets. They're coming to the I Think Financial Amphitheater. One Second Fan. And Chelsea and I were just talking about it. You guys are crushing this.
2: Oh, yeah.
1: And, you know, there's a lot of stations out there that go, oh, my gosh. And they play like, you know, 4, 5, 6 seconds of a song. They play it a few times.
2: Yeah.
1: And they're like, my God, how did you get it? Chelsea and I literally have 1 second flat.
2: That's it.
1: Not 103, it's 100.
2: But you guys get it. It's really impressive.
1: And we play it once. First person to get the song gets the Dan and Shay tickets. Now, you just heard me roll off tomorrow's. Mm-hmm. On a scale of 1 to 10, 10 is the most difficult. Tomorrow, let me see. I got my number.
2: I would say 6.
1: Okay. All right.
2: What do you think?
1: I would say a 5.
2: 5, yeah.
1: I think that if you listen like right off the bat, or for the first half second, you should be able to
2: Tim
1: get
2: Tim only
1: it.
2: Says this because he picks the song and cuts them. If we flip the script.
1: That's right. Well, I mean, absolutely. Now that I'm cutting the songs, I'm a master at this.
2: So easy. Oh, my God. You guys aren't getting this.
1: I think it's like a 2. Why don't I just tell you the name before I put the clip on?
2: I can do this in my sleep.
1: Your chance for Dan and Shay tickets tomorrow morning, 8:30.
2: Here's your October reminder. 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

surprised how many Schumacher automotive dealerships there are that you can just drive by real quick on your lunch hour, check in, and then you get qualified to see Randy Houser at her secret session.

if it's cold or hot at your work most of the time, but it is hot as heck here in the studio. 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

Always appreciate you listening to us if you are in Lake Park. Maybe you're down in Delray Beach or out there in Okeechobee. That's Eddie E. Hope you're enjoying your day. It is New Country 103.1. I can hear

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Got Lainey Wilson, got Dirk Bentley, got some Ella Langley, Kane Brown, John Party. Just trying to rattle off your next 20 minutes listening to New Country 103.1.

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1: 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Lainey Wilson here. 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

I know your stomach just made a noise. And you're like, oh, it's not even 12 o'clock yet. But you're craving. Start looking at those online menus. Get that order in. 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
16: 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Hotter than the red on the cattle brand. Cause she's a gold digger with a quick trigger. A cast iron skillet swinging lid flipper. Now he's a double wide on the county line. 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
1: 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And you heard it first right here. 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Let me

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0: Blake Shelton going to be down at the Hard Rock. Yeah, I'm pretty sure he's probably going to sing that. Saturday, the 24th of this month, and this is your last week to qualify yourself every single day. So, because it's Tuesday, you get another chance at 5-6 more shots to go. At listening live 5 hours each day this week. However many entries you got now, add another 5, and good luck to you.
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Don't blast. 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Okay, thank you.

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0: trying to get you on a little getaway. It is called a Sure Thing Getaway. 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A sure thing, but a sure thing. 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
12: Lainey Wilson here. This is my new song, Phone Keys Wallet. And you heard it first right here, South Florida's New Country 103.1.

thank you for listening to us on your Tuesday. Is it going to be tacos later? Is there going to be tequila later? All right, you tell me. My favorite place is going to Papa Chulo's in Royal Palm, but tell me a better place for tacos and a better deal, because their tacos are cheap. 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

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National Garlic Lovers Day. 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
13: This is Carly Pierce, and here's my new song, If I Don't Leave, I'm Gonna Stay, with my friend Riley Green.

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Pretty cool, isn't it? I like it. If I don't leave, I'm going to stay.

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I don't know. 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

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The new Country 103.1 Secret Session with Randy Houser. Yeah. Randy Houser coming for an invite-only private show. 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All right, Tim and Chelsea, more invites tomorrow morning. 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

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I got Florida Georgia Line, Morgan Wallen, and Shaboozy on the way.

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1: Mike, always willing to make a deal at Greenway Kia of West Palm Beach. Nick Rivers here with Mike. You and I, we always do a deal. And I love it. 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
1: 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Turnpike South still reporting an accident on the approach of the Sawgrass Expressway with heavy traffic back to just before Atlantic Ave. I-95 North, an accident just before Bridge Road with delays back to just before Indian Town Road. Southern Boulevard West, an accident on the approach of Habit Hill Road with congestion back to Kirk Road. In Boca, Military Trail North, an accident at Yamato Road. And in Broward, Atlantic Boulevard West, an accident just after North Dixie Highway with congestion back to Northeast 5th Ave. This traffic is service of Massage MV and the Traffic Center. I'm Sharina.
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1: From the WPBF 25 First Warning Weather Center, I'm Chief Certified Meteorologist Chris Martinez with a look at South Florida's certified most accurate forecast. Tonight, we'll get down into the mid-70s, some rain still lingering around. Then as we take you into your Wednesday, expect another round of showers and storms with high temperatures near 90.
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3: 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Lainey Wilson here. This is my new song, Phone, Keys, Wallet. And you heard it first right here, South Florida's New Country 103.1.

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0: 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Your chance for Dan and Shay tickets with Tim and Chelsea. Hey,

just over here trying to manifest it. Tyler Hubbard, the Florida Georgia Line. I want Florida Georgia Line to headline Tortuga Music Festival. They're doing a bunch of tours, or a bunch of festivals next year. We need Tortuga.

I want to take a moment and say thank you. Shout out to all first responders here in South Florida. Fire, police, EMS, nurses too. Every single one of you heroes. Thank you for all that you do from New Country 103.1.

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2: 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Turnpike South still reporting an accident on the approach of the Sawgrass Expressway with heavy traffic back to just before Atlantic Ave. I-95 North, an accident just before Bridge Road with delays back to just before Indian Town Road. Southern Boulevard West, an accident on the approach of Habit Hill Road with congestion back to Kirk Road. In Boca, Military Trail North, an accident at Yamato Road. And in Broward, Atlantic Boulevard West, an accident just after North Dixie Highway with congestion back to Northeast 5th Ave. This traffic is service of Massage MV and the Traffic Center. I'm Sharina.
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2: South Florida weather tonight, scattered thunderstorms and rain showers with overcast skies overnight, a low of 77. Tomorrow, we're going to see partly cloudy skies early, then scattered thunderstorms developing in the afternoon and evening, a high of 88 and a low near 76.
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That's a banger, too. Think As You Drunk. I love the respectful nod to the late Toby Keith in it, too. I Got It Next after Blake Shelton. 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
3: 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Turnpike South, an accident report is just beyond Atlantic Ave. Use caution. And St. Lucie, I-95 South, an accident on the approach to Okeechobee Road, where two left lanes are blocked. Another in West Palm Beach, just after 45th Street, with heavy traffic back to Blue Heron Boulevard. And a third on the on-ramp from Commercial Boulevard. Southern Boulevard East, an accident at Lines Road. In Boca, Northwest 2nd Ave North, an accident at Yamato Road. And in Broward, Southwest 4th Ave South, an accident at Davie Boulevard. 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I'm Sharina.
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3: 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I-95 South, an accident on the Persia Hillsboro Boulevard with heavy traffic back to Glades Road. And still reporting an accident on the on-ramp from Commercial Boulevard. In Palm Beach County, North Military Trail headed south, an accident at Roebuck Road and another at Summit Boulevard. And Oakland Park Boulevard West, an accident at Northwest 21st Ave with congestion back to Northwest 19th Ave. This traffic is service of Massage Envy and the Traffic Center. I'm Sharina.
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1: South Florida weather tonight, scattered thunderstorms and rain showers with overcast skies overnight, a low of 77. Tomorrow, we're going to see partly cloudy skies early, then scattered thunderstorms developing in the afternoon and evening, a high of 88 and a low near 76.
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2: 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I-95 South, an accident on the Portia Hillsboro Boulevard with heavy traffic back to Glades Road. And still reporting an accident on the on-ramp from Commercial Boulevard. In Palm East County, North Military Trail headed south. An accident at Roebuck Road and another at Summit Boulevard. And Oakland Park Boulevard West. An accident at Northwest 21st Ave with congestion back to Northwest 19th Ave. This traffic is service of Massage Envy and the Traffic Center. I'm Sharina.
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Hauser's secret session with New Country 103.1 is going to be. 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
4: 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I-95 South, an accident on the Persia Hillsborough Boulevard with heavy traffic back to Glades Road. And still reporting an accident on the on-ramp from Commercial Boulevard. In Palm Beach County, North Military Trail headed south, an accident at Roebuck Road and another at Summit Boulevard and Oakland Park Boulevard West. An accident at Northwest 21st Ave with congestion back to Northwest 19th Ave. This traffic is service of Massage Envy and the Traffic Center. I'm Sharina.
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5: South Florida weather tonight, scattered thunderstorms and rain showers with overcast skies overnight, a low of 77. Tomorrow, we're going to see partly cloudy skies early, then scattered thunderstorms developing in the afternoon and evening, a high of 88 and a low near 76.
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1: Hey, this is Rodney Atkins, and this is my brand new song, The Years Are Short.

103.1. Your home for Tim and Chelsea. Good vibes, great laughs tomorrow morning. Man from Florida, SeaWorld Orlando's Halloween Spooktacular tickets. Any

0: a new Jeep Cherokee. Yeah, today's the day. No, I'm not talking about Amazon deal days, although I did do a little online shopping today. It goes through tomorrow if you want to take advantage of some extra deals. No, McDonald's Monopoly started. So if you're looking for a place for dinner tonight, might want to swing by Mickey D's. They do have some digital components inside the McDonald's app, but they actually have game pieces still. Remember all the controversy back when Monopoly happened years ago, all the cheating? Anyway, you can check this out and maybe you can win Monopoly this year with McDonald's. I mean, you can't win if you don't play.
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Nobody won, by the way. 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